The continent of Atlantis was an island which lay before the Great Flood in the area we now call the Atlantic Ocean. So great an area of land that from her western shores those beautiful sailors journeyed to the south and the North Americas with ease in their ships with painted sails. To the east, Africa was her neighbor, across a short strait of sea miles. The great Egyptian age is but a remnant of the Atlantean culture. The antediluvian kings colonized the world. All the gods who play in the mythological dramas, in all legends from all lands, were from fair Atlantis. Knowing her fate, Atlantis sent out ships to all corners of the earth. On board were the 12. The poet, the physician, the farmer, the scientist, the magician, and the other so-called gods of our legends, though gods they were. And as the elders of our time choose to remain blind, let us rejoice and let us sing and dance and ring in the new. Hail Atlantis!

All right. A little bit of Donovan Leitch and Atlantis. What a classic tune. And before the break, we heard I Want to Make It With You by Bread and War by Edwin Starr. And this is Three Dog Night. You know what? Mama told me not to come.

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0: from the Godspell soundtrack. Remember that? Day by Day. The Raspberries were in there with Go All the Way. And David Cassidy, for all you women out there. Yeah, you all loved them, didn't you? I Think I Love You, the Partridge Family. And Three Dog Night kicked it off with Mama Told Me Not to Come. Yeah, she did. She said not to come. She said there's nothing good there for you. That ain't the way to have fun. The Southampton Library presents Unearth a Story, the Early History of Southampton's Fire Company, on Tuesday, July 21st at 6:30 p.m. Learn about the history of Southampton's firehouse, including the first fire apparatus, and about Southampton Village before the fire company and its need for its formation. 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

0: Right, afternoon delight. Starlight Vocal Band, Fleetwood Mac with Say You Love Me, I'm Not In Love, 10cc. Beach Baby, First Class, Stripped Away, Dobie Gillis, or Dobie Gray, and My Name's George Haggerty. And that just about does it for me. Jim Miller's in the house. He's gonna rock your world for you. So get ready for that. And I'll be back again next Thursday. I'll be here on Sunday, too. But we'll be here next Thursday with more of these great, great oldies and classic rock from the late 50s, 60s, 70s, 80s, 90s, the 2000s, and who knows, whatever. All right, everybody. The Peace Valley Nature Center Monthly Book Club, Wild Reads, will meet on Friday, July 17th from 2 to 4 p.m. They'll discuss Rooted, Life of the Crossroads of Science. 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

All right. Yeah, there's going to be fireworks this weekend, I am sure, celebrating the 4th of July, the 250th anniversary, celebrating that date of independence. So, and I know last year we had fireworks. We could see them, the major display in our township right out my backyard. Sat there on my porch and watched the fireworks. That was Schoolhouse Rock. Remember Schoolhouse Rock? That was such a blast. 3 minutes of a lesson. Got the whole collection. I love playing some of that stuff. Conjunction Junction and I'm Just a Bill. I think we might squeeze another one in a little later. But that was called Firework. Well, we're going to do songs about America and the USA today on the show as our theme. We're going to hear from Bruce Springsteen. Not the song you probably just thought of, a different one. Chicago, band called X, some John Denver, Elton John, Styx, David Bowie, Tom Petty, Guess Who? No, I'm not asking to guess. That's the band. And Simon Garfunkel are going to fill out this first hour. You might have thought of some of the songs, but we'll see what you came up with. So let's get it started with a girl named Sandy.

0: All right, we heard from Mr. Bruce Springsteen. Sandy, 4th of July. Chicago, Saturday in the Park. And a band called X with 4th of July. Because we're celebrating the 4th of July for this show today. That's our theme, USA, America, 4th of July. And if you want to celebrate tomorrow somewhere, if you have no plans, the Upper Dublin Library will celebrate 250 years of independence. Again, tomorrow, Friday, from 11 to noon. Everyone is invited to a live community reading of the Declaration of Independence as part of the Montco Houses of Declaration program. There will also be a selfie station with Ben Franklin himself. Free ice cream and a lot more. The library is at 520 Virginia Avenue, right there in Upper Dublin. If you need more details, call 215-628-8744 or visit upperdublinlibrary.org. And that is tomorrow. And if you go to the event, mention our station because, well, it's good to know that people are listening and going to these events. I go to a bunch of them, and it's a lot of fun. All right, we got some more music coming up. Let's do this first.
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All right. We had Elton John, Philadelphia Freedom. Had to get that one in for the 4th of July. And we had Simon and Garfunkel, America. We're going to play the full version of Yes's version of America in the third hour. A nice 10-minute prog version of that Simon and Garfunkel song. I like them both. I like both versions, so we're going to get both in this show. Also got a long prog song by Kansas, Song of America, and that's all coming up in the third hour. Listen, if you want to know the songs that I've played for this show, I post them on my Facebook page, Jim Sound Connection. Just go to Jim Sound Connection, and I will have it posted of the songs I played and what I'm going to work on next. Like, the next show is going to be based on the nursery rhyme, Sticks and Stones May Break My Bones, But Words Will Never Hurt Me. Obviously, I'm going to play some Sticks, which is also coming up. I have a Stick song coming up very shortly, but Sticks and Stones, so I'm going to play the Rolling Stones in that show, but there's a lot of other interesting songs I'm going to use to illustrate Sticks and Stones May Break My Bones, But Words Will Never Hurt Me, and that's next week's theme, and you can all look it up on Jim Sound Connection. So let's get to the next part of this show today.

0: All right, there's a block of songs all about the American female. Well, we started with Styx and Miss America, David Bowie and Young Americans, Tom Petty and American Girl, and the Guess Who with American Woman. A lot of American women there. All right, let's see. Let's talk about the Font Hill Castle's 4th of July celebration taking place this Saturday, July 4th, a couple days from now, from noon to 4 o'clock. 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So if you don't got nothing to do Saturday, there's something you can do. All right, we're going to get back to the music in a moment. But first, we're going to deal with this.
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0: Hey, I don't know about you, but I've been really enjoying the soccer that's being played right now, especially the USA victory. But more importantly, I've been really enjoying the enthusiasm, all these people that are coming to America, seeing America and just loving America, all the different people from different countries around the world. I've been loving seeing those news reports. And they make this song another hit for a little while now, and I felt I should get this in. So here's a little John Denver.

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Feel Good Too, James Brown. That was, of course, James Brown doing Living in America from Rocky IV. And before that, we had Steve Miller, Living in the USA, Living in the USA, Living in America. And then we closed out with the John Denver song, Take Me Home Country Roads, which has been used for the soccer teams. It's been, boy, tell me the truth. When I played that song, you definitely sang at least part of that song. You can't not sing that song. And then James Taylor, Country Road. Take Me Home, Country Roads and Country Road. 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Of course, we stream on WRDV.org, where some of you are listening. And Sound Connection comes on at 9 o'clock on Thursdays and goes till midnight. So we got a couple more hours of this. Songs about the USA and America. So let's get back to some music. I am Jim Miller, the host. Thank you for listening, and let's get back to some songs.

0: All right. Doing all kinds of things in the USA. John Cougar Mellencamp is rocking in the USA. Linda Ronstadt's back in the USA. Miley Cyrus is partying in the USA. And the Beach Boys are surfing in the USA. Well, celebrate 250 years of freedom at Graham Park. And that's this Saturday, day after tomorrow, from noon to 2, with a performance of the Star Spangled Banner and the reading of the Declaration of Independence by colonial reenactors. The Tapestry Historic Dance Ensemble will demonstrate period dances, and there will be free water, ice, and ice cream while supplies last. And you can try writing with a quill pen like Thomas Jefferson did when he wrote the Declaration of Independence. The Keith House will be open for tours following the reading. And guess what? No charge to attend. Graham Park is located at 859 County Line Road in Horsham. For more information, you can call 215-343-0965 or visit graham.org. I'm sorry, grahampark.org. And you spell Graham, G-R-A-E-M-E. So G-R-A-E-M-E-P-A-R-K is the site. Or just look it up and go there this Saturday. Another thing you can do on Saturday if you don't have plans. All right, let's do this.
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All right, Grand Funk singing We're an American Band, and Neil Diamond doing America, about immigrants coming to America. I got a song coming up in a little while that I discovered in concert with Roger Whittaker about this giant land that has similar theme. I'll play that at the end of the hour. It's a really good song. Hey, listen, all my songs that I play are going to be listed on my Facebook page, Jim Sound Connection. Just find Jim Sound Connection, and the set list will be posted, plus I'll mention the future shows that I'm doing, and I always welcome your thoughts, suggestions, anything you want to share, favorite song that maybe follows the theme or anything. Next week, our show theme is going to be based on a nursery rhyme. Sticks and stones may break my bones, but words will never hurt me. But believe it or not, I'm going to squeeze a show out of that. So there will be Sticks. There will be the Rolling Stones. A few other bands that have stone in their name. Some songs that have Sticks in their title and Stones in their title. And it'll be fun. And Bones, too. So there we go. Let's get back to some more music about small towns. Yeah, that's what we're going to do.

0: All right. All about towns, small towns across America. We had My Little Town by Simon and Garfunkel, Small Town by John Cougar Mellencamp, Allentown by Billy Joel, and My Hometown, Bruce Springsteen. You might know that Allentown, the song, was actually supposed to be called Levittown, based on the New York Levittown, but it didn't sound quite poetic, so Billy Joel went with Allentown. But yeah, small town America, that's a big deal. I always felt that, even though I grew up in the far, far northeast, I always felt like I was in a small town, even though it was row homes. What can I say? Well, if you like small towns and you like flowers, the Trevose Horticultural Society will meet on Tuesday, August 11th. That's at 7:30. And right at the Ben Salem Senior Center at 1850 Byberry Road in Ben Salem. The featured program for that evening will be Flavorful Flora, Enjoying Edible Flowers. That sounds good. Eating flowers. There is a suggested fee of $5. If you want more details, you can call 215-460-8853. 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So there we go. All right, we're going to get back to some music right after this.
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All right, you reached the last hour of the Sound Connection. I am Jim Miller, your DJ and host of the Sound Connection. 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Of course, you can always call the station at 215-674-8002 and make your requests. I just had a request for Lee Greenwood, so I want to try to get that one on. I believe I might have that with me. And, of course, I always appreciate the calls, and even just want to talk music. It's always good to do. And, of course, we stream on WRDV.org. So that's about right. All right, oh, we're going to do some prog right now, some progressive rock music. Oh, that's right. We just had the band America doing Don't Cross the River. And we ended the second hour with Roger Whittaker with This Giant Land, about immigrants coming over, specifically from Ireland. I got hooked into going to a Roger Whittaker show. My mom and my aunt and her friend needed a ride, and they paid for my ticket. And I was like, oh, please. And I knew the last for a while, and that was about it. But boy, I had a blast. Great concert. Discovered that song. Thought I'd play it tonight. All right, we're going to get to some progressive rock music. Supertramp, yes, Asia, Kansas. Even Donna Summer did some progressive rock. You're going to all hear that up right starting now.

0: All right, we had Breakfast in America with Supertramp and Yes's version of Paul Simon's song called America. I love that version. I like both versions. I said that earlier, but that's a really cool version. Well, we're going to get back to some more music, but first, Washington's Crossing Historic Park invites you to join them on the second Saturday of each month. It starts at 11 and goes till 3 for Soldier Saturdays, they're calling it. Historic interpreters and reenactors bring a piece of history to life. The topics coming up, well, we got July 11th, Hessian occupation, August 8th, artillery, September 12th, contributors of camp followers and black soldiers to the American Revolution, October 10th, civilian contractors for the war effort. You don't need to register. The park is located at 1112 River Road in Washington's Crossing. 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Sounds like fun. All right, I got an announcement, and we'll get back to some music. So let's do this.
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1: 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They're open Monday through Wednesday from 3 to 9 p.m., Thursday through Saturday from noon to 11, and Sunday from noon to 9. They specialize in Texas-style barbecue brisket, barbecue whole wings, and classic sides such as meatless collards and honey cornbread. 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

All right. Well, what did we have? Well, we had... let's see. What was that? Oh, Kansas, Song for America. Doing that. That was the long version that ended the last half hour. And keeping in the progressive rock mode, we went to Asia for Voice of America. And then a song called State of Independence. State of Independence by Donna Summer. If you can believe that, that was Donna Summer doing some progressive rock. A little help from Vangelis. She did another song called Finger on the Trigger, Love is in Control. She kind of switched up a little bit, and I think she did quite well. I like that song. I forgot how good that song was. I'm going to probably fish out the other song and listen to that tomorrow. So there you go. Let's do a community bulletin board. You can join the Churchfield Nature Center for Bugs and Critters Nature Walk on Sunday, July 19th. It runs from 11 in the morning till noon. No charge to attend, but you should pre-register because it is required and space is limited. 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All right, let's get back to a couple more songs. We got a request in there. What are we doing first? Oh, yeah. Have a little fun right now with a couple novelty numbers.

good. What we have? Well, we had Joey Scarborough in the TV theme Greatest American Hero. Then another Schoolhouse Rock number, shot heard around the world, basically the history of the Revolutionary War. And then by request, we had some Lee Greenwood with his popular song, God Bless the USA. So we had to get that in. And, well, that was a lot of fun. Well, we've reached the end of the show. I hope you enjoyed it. I hope you have some good plans for the weekend. I had off today. I have 3 days off. That's amazing. I never have 3 days off. So I'm going to enjoy today. I'm going to enjoy tomorrow and the next day. And then I'm back to work on Sunday. So that's okay. You all have a really good, enjoyable weekend. And, we're going to close it with some Willie Nelson. Thank you for listening. Stop in next week. I love your calls. I love your requests. And check me out on Facebook, Jim Sound Connection. Until next time, good night and thank you.

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Welcome to a special jumpstart to the 4th of July weekend of Late Night Flashbacks here on RDVFM. 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Studio number is 215-674-8002. Yes, it's a special edition of Late Night Flashbacks with Mark After Dark. And to get you that jump start to the 4th of July holiday weekend, it's 2 hours of nothing but the 70s. That's right. The entire 2 hours of this week's show, all about the 70s. Which, remember, back on, you know, right before the Memorial Day holiday weekend, I did all 80s. So for the July 4th and America's 250th birthday, yes, I am breaking out all the great sounds from the 70s. So stick around. I think you're going to enjoy a lot of the music that you're going to hear. And, of course, all the features are going to be 70s themed as well. Country Highway Throwback, the Let's Take a Yacht Rock Cruise. And then I'm introducing a new feature for the remainder of the summer. Disco Fever Party. That's right. A triple play of all your favorite disco sounds. And this week it will be 70s themed. Classic TV theme song will be 70s related as well. The Sound of Brotherly Love. Yep. 70s related as well. And, of course, the Rewind Top 40 debut. Also 70s themed as well. So, if you need some great music while you're sleeping, if you can't sleep, you need some late-night entertainment, you've come to the right place. Late-night flashbacks comes your way each and every late Thursday night, early Friday morning, midnight to 2, right here on your community radio station. Well, we lost another great musician. The lead singer of the Village People, Victor Willis, passed away at the age of 74 on Tuesday, one day prior to his 75th birthday. So this past Wednesday, July 1st, he would have turned 75 years old. So, yes, we lost another great musical legend. So we'll start off with the Village People and also feature the Village People, too, in the Disco Fever Party segment. But here is one of the songs that the Village People was best known for. It's In the Navy, right here, on this all-70s edition of Late Night Flashbacks here on RDV.

0: It's a special all 70s edition of Late Night Flashbacks here on RDV-FM, and that was Bread and If. Also, Starbuck did Moonlight Feels Right. Paul Simon is going to be at the Man in Philadelphia, I believe, this Sunday, July 5th, and he performed Kodachrome, and the Village People and In the Navy in memory of lead singer Victor Wills, who passed away this past Tuesday at the age of 74, one day shy of his 75th birthday, and his birthday comes out on July the 1st. Now, actually, there's another member of the Village People that will be celebrating a birthday next week, and that is David Hodo, who's also a vocalist with the Village People. He will turn 79 years old next Tuesday, July 7th. It's Mark After Dark with you, 20 minutes past the midnight hour. And, of course, last week we lost another legend, and I'm talking about record executive and producer and lawyer Clive Davis, who passed away last week. He passed away at the age of 94. And coming up for a Country Highway throwback. He did not sign Lynn Anderson. However, during his time at Columbia Records, one of the successful songs released during Davis's time was Lynn Anderson's Rose Garden back in late 1970. And it was Davis who insisted that Rose Garden be the country singer's next single release. And it actually crossed over and was a number one hit in 16 countries worldwide. And Rose Garden also remained the biggest selling album by a female country artist for 27 years. So, Clive Davis did have an influence on Lynn Anderson's song Rose Garden. And we're going to hear that song for Country Highway 70s themed throwback coming up. But first, here's what's happening in your community. The Association of African American Museums 48th Annual Conference takes place August 19th through 21st at the Lowe's Hotel in Philadelphia. This year's theme, This Land Holds Our Stories, celebrating America 250 and 100 years of Negro History Week, We're Still Making America Whole, brings together museum professionals along with cultural workers, educators, creatives, and advocates for inspiring sessions, dynamic speakers, cultural experiences, and receptions at iconic Philadelphia venues. Post-conference excursions will be available for an additional fee, offering curated opportunities to explore Philadelphia's rich African-American history, culture, and neighborhoods. To register for more details, please visit blackmuseums.org, or you can give this number a call, 202-828-3399. That's another note from the RDV Community Baltimore. And also coming up, we got a 70s-themed Let's Take a Yacht Rock Cruise as well. But first, got to take a quick timeout. More late-night flashbacks, all 70s edition, coming up right after this.
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late night flashbacks and all special 70s edition right here on RDVFM. And that was Tin Man from America. And by the way, America is going to be coming to the Excite Center at Parks Casino. And that's coming up on Saturday, October 31st. So, and that happens to be Halloween night. So, yeah, if you got nothing to do on Saturday night, if you don't want to stay at home, you know, waiting for the trick-or-treaters to come around, yeah, that might be a show you want to attend. That's, again, Saturday night, October 31st over at Parks Casino. And before that, Bill Withers and Use Me. And this Saturday, July 4th, would have been Bill Withers' birthday in heaven. He would have turned 88 this year. And he passed away back on March 30th of 2020. So this year marked 6 years since Bill Withers passed away. And Lynn Anderson for a Country Highway 70s themed throwback

And that was Rose Garden. And yes, during Clyde, Clive Davis's time at Columbia Records, that's Lynn Anderson's song "Rose Garden" was one of the most successful recordings during Davis's time at Columbia Records, and that was a song that Davis insisted be her next single release. So, yes, it's a great song by Lynn Anderson. And it's 12:37, 23 minutes from the hour, 1 a.m. It's Mark After Dark with you here on this special 70s edition of Late Night Flashbacks. And by the way, there is a extreme heat warning continuing until Saturday night at 8 o'clock. So if you're going to be outside, whether you're going to a 4th of July parade, fireworks display, or forget be outdoors grilling, take it easy, please. If you have any underlying conditions, you definitely want to limit your time outdoors and stay hydrated. It is really important. So, drink plenty of water, Gatorade, Powerade, whatever you have to do to not get yourself into a health issue. You certainly don't want to be experiencing like a heat stroke or heat exhaustion, dehydration. If you start to feel any of those symptoms, call 911 immediately, okay? Because, Mother Nature is bringing on a fury force of dangerous, life-threatening heat and humidity. So, and it's supposed to be getting some relief next week with temperatures backing down into the 80s. So, we'll look forward to that. But right now is the time to take all the precautions necessary to be safe. And right now, let's get to our let's take a Yacht Rock cruise 70s themed. And how about a little something from Jimmy Buffett? Now, if you're going to be firing up the grill this weekend, maybe you're going to be putting some cheeseburgers onto the grill. Here's Cheeseburger in Paradise for this week's 70s themed Let's Take a Yacht Rock Cruise right here on Late Night Flashback.

0: Arlo Guthrie will be celebrating his 79th birthday next Friday, July the 10th. And that song was from 1972, City of New Orleans, here on this special 70s, all 70s edition of Late Night Flashbacks here on RDV-FM with Mark After Dark. And before that, we heard from Frankie Valli and Grease. Of course, that was from the 1978 movie Grease, the movie soundtrack, that is. And our Let's Take a Yacht Rock Cruise 70s themed, Jimmy Buffett and Cheeseburger in Paradise. What are you all putting on the grill this weekend for this 4th of July holiday weekend, you know, celebrating America's 250th birthday? Yeah, cheeseburgers might be on your menu. Maybe some hot dogs, maybe some steaks, wings, ribs. Well, whatever you're having, I hope you all enjoy. But remember, when you're outside, just make sure you stay hydrated and not get yourself into a situation where you're developing dehydration or heat stroke or heat exhaustion. So, yeah, take all the precautions necessary. Drink plenty of water, you know, Gatorade, Powerade. Also, vitamin water is good, too. I was told by my doctor a few months ago, vitamin water is even good for you. So you might want to, you know, consider some vitamin water to stay hydrated. It's coming up on 12:52, 8 minutes from the hour of 1 a.m. And again, the extreme heat warning stays in effect until 8 p.m. on Saturday night. Coming up next, going to introduce a new summertime feature. I'm going to throw a disco fever party. That's right. A triple play of all of your favorite disco tunes. Yeah, you know, disco songs you can party to, sing along to. And we're going to start off with the Village People. Play one of their most iconic hits in memory of Victor Willis, the lead singer who just recently passed away at the age of 74. And also still coming up, a 70s-themed classic TV theme song. So don't go anywhere. More great 70s songs still to come. But first, let me tell you what is happening in your community. The African American Museum of Bucks County is officially open. The transformation of a 1716 farmhouse on the banks of Core Creek in Langhorne is complete, with 7 rooms and 4 niche exhibit spaces to take visitors on a journey through Bucks County's rich African American history. As you explore the exhibits on this self-guided tour, you will discover the stories, achievements, and contributions that helped shape the community. The museum is located at 867 Langhorne Newtown Road in Langhorne. For hours and additional information, please visit aamuseumbucks.org, or you can give this number a call, 215-752-1909. That's another note. From the RDV Community Bulletin Board, more great super hits from the 70s coming up on this special edition of Late Night Flashbacks right after this.
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Donna Summer covering a song, of course, that Barry Manilow also sang in back in the 70s. And could it be magic? It's Late Night Flashbacks, an all special 70s edition right here on RDVFM and streaming live around the world at WRDV.org. And you can also tell your smart speaker to play WRDV as well. And that wraps up our first Disco Fever Party feature. Yes, thought of a way to come up with another, party themed for, the 1250. And I said to myself, you know what? Let's put disco into the spotlight for a 1250 feature. And, yep, there it was. Wrapping up there with Donna Summer, the queen of disco, I might add. And Evelyn Champagne King and Shame. And matter of fact, Evelyn Champagne King also had a birthday recently. Back on Monday, June 29th, she turned 66 years old. And the Village People, one of their best-known songs, and YMCA, of course, in memory of Victor Willis, lead singer who just recently passed away at the age of 74. It would have been his 75th birthday this past Wednesday, July the 1st. And also, David Hodo, who is a vocalist with the group, he's going to turn 79 next Tuesday, July 7th. Coming to you live and local from the Todd H. Allen Broadcast Studios here in downtown Hatboro. It's Mark After Dark here with you each and every late Thursday night, early Friday morning from midnight to 2. Playing songs you remember, but certainly not forgotten. Studio numbers 215-674-8002. Still got some more great 70s tunes to get to, so don't go anywhere. Yeah, don't touch that dial because some more great stuff on the way. As get you that jump start to the 4th of July holiday weekend and America's 250th birthday. And some of you may even have a 3-day holiday weekend. Yeah, there are some folks out there that are going to be off on Friday. So some of you may have that long 3-day holiday weekend. If you do, hope you enjoy. And hope you enjoy safely with the extreme heat and humidity out there. Again, extreme heat warning in effect until 8 p.m. on Saturday night. And also may get some showers and thunderstorms that might interrupt your holiday plans this weekend. So, keep an eye to the sky. If you hear thunder, see lightning, yes, get indoors and seek shelter immediately. All right. So it is an all-70s show this week. So this week's classic TV theme song is 70s related. And going back to the 70s, and it's that TV show that starred Gabe Kaplan among the cast members. And, of course, I'm talking about the theme song from Welcome Back, Kotter.

0: Toby Beau. And my angel baby on this special 70s edition of Late Night Flashbacks here on RDVFM. And before that, we heard from Dan Hill and Sometimes When We Touch. And Dan Hill, let's see, he celebrated his 72nd birthday back on Wednesday, June the 3rd. And our classic, our classic TV theme song from the 70s and John Sebastian. And the theme song from Welcome Back, Kotter. 22 minutes past the hour, 1 a.m. It is Mark After Dark. Coming up next, another segment of The Sound of Brotherly Love. That's right, a triple play of songs that have something to do with Philadelphia. It could be Sound of Philly. It could be songs with Philadelphia in the title and lyrics, or both. Musicians or artists who are from Philadelphia. Yeah, so you never know what I'm going to come up with. So anyhow, so that's on the way. And also a 70s-themed Rewind Top 40 debut is also coming up as well. But first, you're invited to the annual dive-in movie at Lansdale's 4th Street Pool on Friday, August 7th from 8 to 10 p.m. Bring the whole family for an evening of fun and relaxation. The pool opens for swimming at 8 p.m. and the animated movie Luca starts at 8:30. 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That's another note. From the RDV Community Bulletin Board, more great sounds from the 70s coming up right after this.
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Oh, let's try this now. No, try it again. There we go. there's your Sound of Brotherly Love feature for this week. Triple play of songs that have a Philadelphia theme to it. And that song there, of course, from Bill Conti and the theme from Rocky. Gonna Fly Now. Yes, the movie was filmed in Philadelphia. And there's another reason I played that song, because Sylvester Stallone turns the big 80 years old this upcoming Sunday, July. It's July the 6th. He's got a birthday coming up. So, yes, he's turning 80 years old. How about that? He's currently 79 right now, and then he will turn 80 years old. Actually, it's July 6th. Coming up on Monday. So, happy early birthday to Sylvester Stallone. And before that, Sons of Robin Stone from Southwest Philadelphia and Got to Get You Back. And then MFSBNKG. It's 1:39, 21 minutes from the hour of 2 a.m. with Mark After Dark here on this special 70s edition of Late Night Flashbacks. And this week's Rewind Top 40 debuts also 70s themed. And this song from The Beatles is a song that was, was recorded January 26, 1969, and also April 1st, 1970, at the Apple and EMI Studios in London. And this song, Let It Be, is from the album... I'm sorry, the long... What am I saying? The song The Long and Winding Road is from the album Let It Be. And this song made its debut onto the Top 40 back on... here it is. So it made its debut onto the Top 40 back on May 23rd, 1970. And it was number one for 2 weeks. And here it is. The Beatles and The Long and Winding Road. This week's Rewind Top 40 debut song right here on Late Night Flashback.

0: LeBlanc and Carr and Falling on this special 70s edition of Late Night Flashbacks here on RDVFM. And before that, Earth, Wind, and Fire and Sing a Song. And Ralph Johnson, who's a percussionist with the group, he will turn 75 this Saturday, July the 4th, Independence Day. And our Rewind Top 40 debut song from the Beatles off the album Let It Be and The Long and Winding Road. And Ringo Starr, who, of course, is a drummer with the Beatles, he will turn 86 next Tuesday, July the 7th. It's 1:51, 9 minutes from the hour, 2 a.m. with Mark After Dark. I hope you enjoyed all this great music from the 70s, and of course, I thank you so much for listening as we wind down this week's show. But first, before we do that, let me tell you what's happening in your community. Willow Grove United Methodist Church is holding an Under the Sea Paint Night on Saturday, August 8th at 6:30 p.m. You'll enjoy a step-by-step painting session, complete with dessert and beverages. 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That's another note from the RDV Community Bulletin Board. Back to wrap up the show right after this.
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0: Well, that will wrap it up for this week's edition of Late Night's Flashbacks, a special 70s edition to get you that jump start to the 4th of July holiday weekend. Again, I thank you so much for listening. Hope you enjoyed all the great sounds from the 70s. But don't go anywhere. The music continues coming up next for your overnight entertainment. The best sounds from the jazz age through the big band and swing era from the 20s through the 50s. And don't forget, Connie Gale comes your way at 8 a.m. later on this morning for another edition of the Friday Morning Canteen. That's right. Connie's got a great menu of songs along with her continental breakfast of coffee, donuts, and love, luck, and lollipops. So, yeah, make sure you give Connie a listen. Great way to start your Friday later on this morning, 8 a.m. to noon, right here on Radio Delaware Valley. And, of course, we'll be right back here next Thursday night at midnight to do it all over again. And let's see, Saturday night I'll be co-hosting Sports Page with Al Thompson and Rock. Check that. Al Thompson and Chris Burden. I'm in for Rock on Saturday night. Lots to talk about. Yes, even on the 4th of July, there's plenty of sports topics. Sixers making the Jaylen Brown trade, the Phillies, World Cup soccer, NASCAR. We'll talk about it all Saturday night at 10. And then don't forget July 18th. Not next Saturday night, but 2 weeks from now, I'll be filling in for Rick Michael on the Record Hop from 7 to 10. So make sure you tune in for that. Hope everybody has a great 4th of July holiday weekend. Happy birthday, America. Happy 250th birthday. But please celebrate responsibly by not be out there drinking and driving, because it's your life that matters. And it's also your life that you're putting at risk, and someone else's as well, if you're getting behind the wheel intoxicated. So if you have one too many, just please find an alternate way home. You know, have somebody, you know, drive you that's sober. Because safety is what matters. So, till we meet again, Mark After Dark says, take care. And be safe. Good night. And good morning. And again, happy birthday, America.

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went out walking, 'twas on one Sunday morn. It was against his religion, but he took his gun along. He shot himself some mighty fine quail and one little measly hare. But on his way returning home, he met a great big grizzly bear. The bear got down in the middle of the road on all fours like a great big toad and looked that preacher right square in the eye. And the preacher looked at him and said, bye-bye. The preacher got up, took out the run. The bear right after that preacher did come, and he run for about a mile. And the preacher sat down and rested a while. The preacher got up, started again. 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
1: In the Grove.
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1: Northeast of the sun.
0: And the sunset ends.
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0: Cause I've decided where yours truly should be.
1: With you, with you.
0: And it's the San Fernando Valley for me. I think that I'm safe in Staten. She will be waiting.

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Jacques. 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

sisters and brothers. This is Reverend Satchmo getting ready to beat out this mellow sermon for you. My text this evening is when the saints go marching in. Here come Brother Hickenbottom down the aisle with his trombone. Blow it, boy.

She loved him completely in a true and endless way. And though he loved her sweetly, he would never name the day when she became impatient with the past.

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Up and down, who's the talk of Rhythm Town? Five guys named Mo. 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Highbrow, lowbrow, all agree, they're the best in harmony. I'm telling you, folks, you really ought to see Five.

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baby. Life can be so sweet on Sunnyside Street. I just walk in Sheridan, baby, both with those blues on red. I'm not afraid, yes, never have a cent. I'll be rich as Rockefeller. No, sir. Gold dust at my feet on Sunnyside Street.

The Victory Bells, Battle Hymn of the Republic. Wonderful arrangement. They always do a good job. Opus 1, Tommy Dorsey. What's New, Johnny Messner and his Hotel McAlpin Orchestra. And we started off with I Poured My Heart Into a Song, Helen Forrest, with Artie Shaw and his orchestra from 1938, everybody. And coming up next, Skinny Ennis with Hal Kemp and his orchestra. This tune was from 1933 here at RDV Radio Network.

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7: And getting a little cowboy corner here at Connie's Canteen as we celebrate 250 years. Happy birthday, USA. Of course, Roy Rogers, American icon of the cowboys, among so many, many others. I'm an old cowhand, and he sung that with Gabby Hayes and Pat Buttram. And before that, Hoppy Jean and Me. I just adore this song. Every time I hear it, I think my childhood days going back to the theater in Glenside, and I think it was 50 Cent's double feature, and it just good old movie days when it was affordable and popcorn was cheap and ice cream sandwiches were a dime, and you bought your ticket there and you gave it to the fella at the door. I don't know. So I just kind of miss those days. But Hoppy Jean and Me, Roy Rogers. Don't Be That Way, Benny Goodman, from 1938. It's Only a Paper Moon, Skinny Ennis, and with Hal Kemp and his orchestra, from 1933. The Huntington Valley Library presents Everywhere the Glint of Gold, The Search for the Tomb of Tutankhamun. It's too early for me to pronounce that correctly. Sorry. King Tut. Oh, Maron. Taking place on Tuesday, July 14th at 7 p.m. Dr. Stephen Phillips will discuss the extraordinary chain of events leading up to the discovery of King Tut's tomb and show you amazing images on the breathtaking array of artifacts it contained. Registration is required, and the library is located at 625 Red Lion Road in Huntington Valley. 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

This portion of our programming day is underwritten by Protect Our Youth from Steroids, also known as POISE, a registered 501c3 nonprofit dedicated to calling out individuals and organizations that promote and glorify steroid use to our young people. POISE has been involved in getting legislation passed at the state and federal level that has successfully helped push back on those promoting steroid use. Protect Our Youth from Steroids is an official endorser of the Rodchenkoff Anti-Doping Act that is now federal law. POISE founder Al Thompson gives presentations at no charge on the dangers of steroid use and about those who promote steroids to our high school student athletes and other groups around the country. For more information on having Al Thompson speak at your school or group, or if you want to learn how you can help, please email protectouryouthfromsteroids@aol.com or visit poise.org. 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

This portion of our programming day is underwritten by Ladies Who Rock for a Cause, an all-volunteer, nonprofit 501c3 organization, uniting music, compassion, community, and financial support for women in sudden crisis. Their 11th annual fundraising music festival will be held on August the 22nd from 3 p.m. to 11 p.m. at the 2300 Arena in Philadelphia. 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

0: Dame Vera Lynn, sweetheart from World War II, part of America's history. And those songs were so popular and still popular today. A Night Sang in Berkeley Square, and before that, the White Cliffs of Dover, Dame Vera Lynn. And then we heard Frank Sinatra, The House I Live In, a wonderful, wonderful tune. But before Frank sang, we heard Cass Daly, Corns for My Country. Yeah, and you could see her at the Stage Door Canteen when all those canteens popped up during World War II. And practically all volunteer, and they just were a bunch of entertainment and company and provided wonderful food for servicemen and women. Corns for Our Country, Philadelphia's own Cass Daly. And then The House I Live In by Frank Sinatra. And before that, America the Beautiful by Frank Sinatra. Take the A-Train, Duke Ellington and his orchestra. I'll Be Around, Gloria Hart with Art Castle and his orchestra. That was from 1944, and we started out with Faithful Forever, Guy Lombardo and his Royal Canadians. And that tune was from Gulliver's Travels from 1939. The Council Rock Class of 1976 is celebrating 50 years since graduation, and they're welcoming grads and faculty from the Class of 76 to enjoy a reunion of friends and memories. Dinner and dancing will take place at the Makefield Highlands Golf Club on Woodside Road in Yardley, taking place on Saturday, September 19th from 6 to 10 p.m. A full weekend of activities is planned, so please visit councilrock.org for details, including recommended travel accommodations, reunion registration, and ticket information. You can also check out the Council Rock Class of 76 group taking on their Facebook page for updates. And discounted tickets are available until August 15th. And the music will continue here at Connie's Canteen on RDV Radio Network. I'm Connie Gale. We'll be right back.
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0: Some nice marches there. Celebrating Happy Birthday USA 250. And, yeah, you got battle scars, you got wounds, but you still look good. You still look good. Al Capitan and by the City Service Band of America. And they also played Onward Christian Soldiers. And before that, Under the Double Eagle, Sousa's Band. And then we had Tommy Dorsey and his orchestra from 1938, Boogie Woogie, Twilight Time, Abe Lyman and his California Orchestra. And we started out with Dean Martin from 1943, Change of Heart. The Silver Lake Nature Center, well, the Silver Lake, let's repeat that, Connie Gill, get it right. The Silver Lake Nature Center Garden Club meets every Friday from 10 a.m. to noon through August the 28th. You'll maintain the gardens around the visitor center from aquatic gardens to butterfly gardens, the gardens of all around and inside the Earthship. You will also learn about native plants and assist with plant propagation and seed collection. 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I'm Connie Gale, listening to Connie's Canteen here on RDV Radio. Music will continue after these messages. Joni James at 10.
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0: Joining James at 10 here at Connie's Canteen on RDV Radio. We just heard Why Don't You Believe Me? And before that, People Will Say We're in Love. Joining James at 10 here at the Canteen. And before the top of the hour, Fletcher Henderson and his orchestra, Mary Had a Little Lamb. Yeah, remember singing that when you were a kid? It's one of the very popular nursery rhymes. Mary Had a Little Lamb. You Always Hurt the One You Love, K-Star with Charlie Burnett and his orchestra. And I Wish I Didn't Love You So, Betty Hutton with Joe Lilly and his orchestra from 1947. And now, James Drury, the Pledge of Allegiance.
1: This is James Drury reading John Mitchum's interpretation of the Pledge of Allegiance. The Pledge of Allegiance. I pledge allegiance to the flag of the United States of America, to the republic for which it stands, one nation, under God, indivisible, with liberty and justice for all. I pledge allegiance to the flag. What do those words mean to you? To me, they say, thank you, America, for your strength, your courage, and your freedom, which has been a beacon to the world for 200 years. Of the United States of America, whose bright stars in 50 states, each bearing its own stamp of individuality. People, 200 million strong, people who have come to her from all corners of the earth. And to the republic for which it stands, a land of laws, with an ingenious system of checks and balances that allows no man to become a tyrant and lets no group prevail, if their power is not tempered with a real concern for the governed. A land where the right of dissent and free speech is jealously guarded, where the ballot box is the sword, and the people its wielder. One nation under God. A land where freedom of worship is a cornerstone of her being. A land graced with temples and churches, synagogues and altars that rise in profusion to embrace all the religions of the world. Indivisible. A land forged by the hot steel of raw courage and formed forever by the awful crucible of civil war. With liberty, where man in pursuit of an honest life will not be denied his chance, where her citizens move freely within her vast borders without hindrance or fear. A land brimming with opportunity, where freedom of choice is the guide for all. And justice. The courts of our land are open to all. Its wheels of justice grind for all causes, all people. They look to every avenue of justice, every concern of the law, and they temper their reasoning with mercy. For all. I pledge allegiance to the flag of the United States of America, to the republic for which it stands, one nation, under God, indivisible, with liberty and justice for all.

0: Happy 250th birthday, USA. Yep, you've got a lot of battle scars, but you're still looking good. You're still looking good. Happy birthday. We started out with John Mitchum's interpretation of the Pledge of Allegiance, read by James Drury, the Virginian, followed by My Country Tis of Thee by the Liberty Singers, This Land Is Your Land, Woody Guthrie, Yankee Doodle Boy by Bing Crosby, and the BB Band sang Neil Diamond's version of America, and we ended that block with Bing Crosby singing Song of Freedom. Happy birthday, USA. Yes. Can't say enough about that. We're very fortunate. All right, from the RDV Community Bulletin Board, NAMI, N-A-M-I, Bucks County, hosts an in-person anxiety and depression group every Monday at 7 p.m. at the NAMI office, which is located at 1432 Easton Road, Suite 2E in Warrington. They also host a group via Zoom on the second and fourth Wednesdays at 6:30 p.m. You must register to attend the online group, and for more information, please visit namibuckspa.org or call 215-343-3055. That's 215-343-3055.
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6: 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The First Amendment secures our ability to change our political laws by protecting our rights to religion, assembly, press, petition, and speech. We're the only country born from the idea that people must be free to pursue their happiness, uninhibited by the government. This has kept us as one nation under God through 2.5 centuries of peaceful transition of power. The United States are at the top of the world today, but the graveyard of history is full of the remains of once mighty empires. Will our republic degenerate into an oligarchy as Rome did 2,000 years ago? Or is the best yet to come for the land of the free? Jefferson warned how easy it is for liberty to yield and government to gain ground. This process is not unstoppable. The future of America depends on our support for the principles of the Constitution. It's an American thing.
7: Liberty. It's an American thing. From AmericanThing.org.

0: Don't let the summer doldrums get you down. 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

from 1939, Glenn Miller, In the Mood. Before that, Carl Ravazza and his orchestra, I Hadn't Anyone Till You. And we started out with Frank Sinatra from 1938, To Love and Be Loved. And that came from Some Came Running. Okay, very young, Frank. Coming up next, a couple more selections from

0: Mr. Sherman, I say you should write it. You are never controversial, as it were.
1: That is true.
0: Whereas if I'm the one to do it, they'll run their quill pens through it. I'm obnoxious and disliked, you know that, sir.
1: Yes, I do.
0: Then I say you should write it, Roger. Yes, you.

0: reason you're a diplomat.
1: Oh, that word.
0: Whereas if I'm the one to do it, they'll run their quill pens through it.
1: He's obnoxious and disliked, did you know that?
2: I hadn't heard.
0: So I say you should write it, Robert. Yes, you.
2: Not me, Johnny.
0: Yes, you, Robert Livingston. You,
2: but,
0: you,
2: but,
0: you.
2: But, Mr. Adams.

0: Mr. Jefferson.
1: Mr. Adams, leave me alone! La, la,
0: la. Mr. Jefferson!
1: Mr. Adams, I have not seen my wife for the past 6 months. I beg of you, Mr.
0: And we
1: Adams.
0: Solemnly declare that we will preserve our liberties, being with one mind, resolved to die free men rather than to live slaves. Thomas Jefferson, on the necessity of taking up arms, 1775. Magnificent. You write 10 times better than any man in Congress, including me. For a man of only 33 years, you have a happy talent of composition and a remarkable felicity of expression. Now then, sir, will you be a patriot or a lover?
1: Lover.
0: No!
1: But I burn, Mr. A.
0: So do I, Mr. J.
1: You.
2: You do.
3: John.
4: Who'd have thought it?
0: Mr. Jefferson, dear Mr. Jefferson, I'm only 41. I still have my virility. And I can romp through Cupid's Grove with great agility. But life is more than sexual combustibility.
5: Combustibility, combustibility, combustibility.
1: Mr. Adams.

0: Doesn't get any better than that. Oh, my goodness. What an arrangement. What a performance. Mormon Tabernacle Choir. Battle Hymn of the Republic. And before that, a few more selections from 1776. Oh, gosh. William Daniels did such a good job playing John Adams. Oh, my goodness. He's so funny. We started out with But Mr. Adams, followed by The Egg. And it was from 1776. Hold on, kids. Put the CD away too soon. And the show opened in March 16th of 1969 and ran for a few years and then closed. And I think it was a little bit over 1,200 performances. And then it toured. And there was a theater on the riverfront in Philadelphia that they performed 1776. Excuse me, I'm losing my voice. 1776 was performed a lot there, and I have the privilege of, and they actually did sign a Declaration of Independence, and they gave it to somebody in the audience, and I have the privilege of having one of them. You know, that came right from the actor, so it's kind of neat. Alrighty. From the RDV Community Bulletin Board, join the Philadelphia Industrial Development Corporation and Ensemble for Third Thursdays at Chapel Plaza at the Philadelphia Navy Yard, happening from 4 to 7 p.m., the third Thursday of every month through October. 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

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Their 11th annual fundraising music festival will be held on August the 22nd from 3 p.m. to 11 p.m. at the 2300 Arena in Philadelphia. 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

0: The Robert Shaw Chorale singing America. And before that, the Boston Pops, Yankee Doodle. Tony Pastor sung Robin Hood, took from the rich and gave to the poor. Vaughn Monroe sang The Great American Dream. And then we heard from Marty Shaw and his orchestra, Back Bay Shuffle. Oh, What It Seemed to Be, Marjorie Hughes with Frankie Carl and his orchestra. And we started out with We Mustn't Say Goodbye, Ann Shelton with Ambrose and his orchestra from 1943. And that tune was taken from Stage Door Canteen. The Abington Township Library, Public Library, the Abington Township Public Library's Top of the Stack Book Discussion Group will meet on Thursday, July the 9th from 7 to 8 p.m. Dr. Karen Weeks will lead the discussion on George Orwell's 1984. 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

0: Thank you, friends. And I guess that just about winds up our Army Air Force's portion of the program for today. We were glad to have you as our guest, and we'll be happy to have you join us again next Sunday at this same time.
1: But right now, here's the boss man himself, America's favorite cowboy,

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0: Glenn Gray and his Casaloma Orchestra from 1933, Casaloma Stop. Before that, Day In, Day Out. Kenny Sargent with Glenn Gray. There's a Breeze on Lake Louise. Clyde Rogers with Freddie Martin, and that was from 1942. And we heard the Boston Pops with 76 Trombones, and Gene Autry. Patriot Gene Autry. There's a Star-Spangled Banner waving somewhere, and Yankee Doodle Boy. Glenn Miller and his orchestra, String of Pearls from 1941. Horace Heidt and his musical Nights from 1944 played Eight and sang I Wonder Who's Kissing Her Now. And we started off with A Long and Sleepless Night, Bobby Darin. And that was from the film Come to the Stable. Join the Hatboro Chamber of Commerce for a special Children's Entrepreneur Market during the Moonlight Memories Car Show on Saturday, July the 25th from 5 to 9:30 p.m. And this will be in the parking lot of Dollar General, located at the intersection of York and Lehman. For more information, please visit hatborochamber.org or call 215-956-9540. 215-956-9540. And I hope you all are planning to come out. RDV will be there. Yes, we will, as we are every year. And bring something along for the Children's Entrepreneur. And great, great cause. All right, I'll wrap this up after this.
1: I think my biggest challenge was getting through to him to understand that love is real and you have goals in mind, you have things that want to happen, and I want to help you get there.
2: Sometimes people tend to shy away from wanting to adopt teenagers because they feel like they've lost so much, but there's still so much to gain.
3: Just knowing that there's just that other person that cares and loves me out there, it feels great. And they've done so much for me, and I can only be appreciative every single day for just having them in my life.
1: I think it's been the best decision because I gained a son, and he's the best son ever. If I was down and out, he'd be there.

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2: And it's time to wrap things up for today. Stay tuned. Vic Miles is in with the 12 o'clock jump. I'm Connie Gale. Thank you for tuning in. It has been a pleasure spending this Friday morning with you. Have a wonderful rest of the day. And as our gal Sally Starr always wished us, love, luck, and lollipops. Happy birthday, USA. Bye for now.

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1: It's 12:01 here at RDBFM, Radio Delaware Valley, and I'm Vic Miles taking you on a musical journey over the next 3 hours. We've got songs about the heat, songs celebrating America's 250th birthday and the signing of our Declaration of Independence. Lots of patriotic music over the years, and we're also going to do a playback of a song that was number one exactly 100 years ago today, on July 3rd, 1926. What was number one back then? And we'll be playing that in the first hour. So let's kick things off. We've got Arthur Fiedler leading the Boston Pops Orchestra. I believe this is from 1938.

0: feeling comes a-stealing, and it sets my brain a-reeling when I listen to the music of a military band. Every tune like Yankee Doodle simply sets me off my noodle. It's that patriotic something that no one can understand.
1: Way down south in the land of cotton.
0: Melody untiring, it's so inspiring.

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And the white was the white of the snow at Valley Forge. The blue was the blue of the free, open sky. And the stars were the 13 sisters by the sea who built their home and called it Liberty.

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James Cagney from the 1942 motion picture Yankee Doodle Dandy about the life of George M. Cohan. And You're a Grand Old Flag. Before that, we had Frank Sinatra, a two-sided hit, America the Beautiful from 1945. The flip side was The House I Live In, That's America to Me. And it was written by Catherine Bates. Music was composed by Samuel Ward, and that was published as a poem in 1895. And then in 1910, Samuel Ward put the music together, and they combined the two, and they titled it America the Beautiful. And we started off the set with the Boston Pops Orchestra, with Arthur Fiedler conducting it from 1938, The Stars and Stripes Forever, one of the many John Philip Sousa marches. All right, 1942, Bugs Bunny was recruited for this Irving Berlin composition.

The tall man with a high hat and a whiskers on his chin will soon be knocking at your door, and you ought to be in. The tall man with the high hat will be coming down your way. Get your savings out when you hear him shout, and he bonds today. Come on and get him, folks. Come on, skip right up and get him.

0: whistling all the time. 1218 here at RDV Radio Delaware Valley. Hope you're enjoying the show so far. We just heard from Mitch Miller and his gang, the Colonel Bogey March and Bridge Over River Kwai from 1956. And before that, we had Bugs Bunny, Any Bonds Today from 1942, a song written by Irving Berlin and used in a 1942 propaganda film featuring Bugs Bunny and aimed at promoting the sale of war bonds during World War II. The song was originally based on Berlin's Any Yams Today, sung by Ginger Rogers in a 1938 film, Carefree, which was a modified version of Any Love Today that had been written in 1931, but never written, never released. So there you go, 1219, and from our community bulletin board, the Michener Art Museum invites you to Unplugged Family Days, Summertime Postcards, on Sunday, August 9th, from 1 to 3 p.m. Families will use cut paper and collage materials to design their own summer scenes on postcards, reflecting on the summer season with a letter to send to family or friends, or to open together next year. The first session is from 1 to 2, and then the second from 2 to 3 p.m. There's no charge to attend, although pre-registration is recommended. The museum is located at 138 South Pine Street in Doylestown. To register or for more details, please call 215-340-9800 or visit Michener Art Museum, all one word there, .org. And that note from our community bulletin board, we have a couple of messages, just one actually. And we'll be right back with some heat-related music, huh? How about that? We'll be right back.
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12:36. Here on the 12 o'clock jump, and I'm Vic Miles with you till 3 o'clock. And we'll be just here, Over There, by Francis Langford and James Cagney from the 1942 motion picture Yankee Doodle Dandy, featuring the life of George M. Cohan. And before that, we had the Glenn Miller Orchestra Moonlight Serenade, a classic from 1939, recorded on April 4th that year during their third session on the Bluebird label. And Gene Autry before that, Home on the Range, composed by Daniel Kelly, and lyricist was Brewster Higley from 1947. And from 1941, we had Sammy Kay Orchestra with Arthur Wright on vocal, The White Cliffs of Dover. And that was recorded on November 11th of 1941, and Arthur Wright was the vocalist on there. And we started off the set with Ella Fitzgerald and her rendition of Heat Wave from 1958, written by Irving Berlin for the 1933 musical As Thousands Cheer, and was introduced on the show by Ethel Waters, who had the original version of that. And speaking of Irving Berlin, here's one of his famous ones from the motion picture of the same title.

This is the Army, Mr. Green. We like the barracks nice and clean. You had a housemaid to clean your floor, but she won't help you out anymore.

0: 1251 at RTV, Radio Delaware Valley. Okay, the Boston Pops Orchestra with Arthur Fiedler, and that was America from 1938, recorded at the Boston Symphony Hall on June 27th of 1938. Before that, we had Frank Sinatra, The House I Live In. That's America to me. 1945, as I mentioned before, that was a two-sided hit. The other side was America the Beautiful by Frank Sinatra from 1945. And before that, we had the Andrews Sisters with the Victor Shane Orchestra, Any Bonds Today. And the orchestra, conducted by Victor Shane, recorded on October 18th of 1941, an Irving Berlin composition. Kay Kaiser preceded that, Praise the Lord and Pass the Ammunition. That was the leading version of many from 1942. Frank Lusser was the author. Spent 7 weeks parked at number 2 on the national sales chart behind Bing Crosby's White Christmas. And before that, we had Irving Berlin. This is The Army, Mr. Jones, from 1943. It's the best-known morale-boosting show of World War II. And originally written by Irving Berlin for the World War I Yip Yip Yap Hank. And then he later revised it upon the U.S. entry into World War II as a traveling stage show to raise funds for the Army Emergency Relief. And the Hollywood version of the film starred Ronald Reagan with George Murphy, Joan Leslie, Alan Hale Sr., and Rosemary DeCamp. All right, we got a community bulletin board coming up. The Bristol Cultural and Historical Foundation presents the Galapagos Islands, an evolution laboratory on Sunday, July 26th at 2 p.m. There's a suggested donation of $5. The Bristol Cultural and Historical Foundation is located at 321 Cedar Street in Bristol. For more details, please visit bristolhistory.org or call 215-785-9895. All right, we'll be right back right after these messages. Stay tuned.
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Kate Smith kicking off hour number two here on the 12 o'clock jump. That was from, well, originally she recorded in 1938, and that was the 1943 version without the introduction of I Have a New Song for You. Bing Crosby with the Andrews Sisters and the Victor Shane Orchestra before that. Don't Fence Me In from 1944, a Cole Porter composition. Number one on the charts, and that's from the film Hollywood Canteen. Tommy Dorsey before that, Opus 1, 1945, also number one, composed by Cy Oliver. And what else did we play? We had

Yeah, we also had the flip side of Frank Sinatra's America, the house I live in, that's America to me, from 1945. All right, let's continue now. We have U.S. Army Band.

He makes a company jump when he plays reveille. He's the boogie-woogie bugle boy of Company B. He was a boogie-woogie bugle boy of Company B. And when he plays boogie-woogie bugle, he was busy as a bzzz bee. And when he plays, he makes a company jump A to the bar. He's a boogie-woogie bugle boy of Company B. Do do do do da da do da.

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Tell all the gang at 42nd Street that I will soon be there. Whisper of how I'm yearning to mingle with that old-time throng. Give my regards

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0: 19 minutes after 1 o'clock here on the 12 o'clock jump, our second hour. I'm Vic Miles, taking you to 3 o'clock till Fred Carpenter arrives, and he'll be striking up the band. And we're doing a salute to the 250th birthday of America with some of the most famous songs over the last 100 years or so. Lots of patriotic songs. In fact, speaking of 100 years, July 3rd of 1926, 100 years ago today, wonder what was number one. You know, radio was just coming into the fold. It started out in the early 1920s, and boy, exponentially, everybody was just buying radios like crazy in the 1920s. So we're going to turn the clock back to July 3rd of 1926 after this break here. And meanwhile, I'll tell you about what we just heard. We heard James Cagney, Give My Regards to Broadway, from 1942, from that same motion picture, Yankee Doodle Dandy, which saluted George M. Cohan. And the Andrews Sisters before that, Boogie Woogie Bugle Boy from Company C, 1941 for that one. Glenn Miller Orchestra before that, Don't Sit Under the Apple Tree with Anyone Else But Me. Number two, vocal by Marion Hutton, Tex Beneke, and the Modern Airs, all collectively performing with the Glenn Miller Orchestra in 1942. And before that, we started off the set with the U.S. Army Band, Anchors Away, composed in 1906 by Charles Zimmerman and then written by Alfred Miles in a dedication, no relation, in dedication to the U.S. Navy during the Army-Navy football game. And in the following year, it was adopted as the U.S. Navy's official march. And that was Anchors Away. 21 minutes after 1 o'clock, and just want to tell you that Laurel Hill West presents Nurture with Nature. The Circular Patterns of Nature on Saturday, July 18th from 3 to 5 p.m. This workshop pays homage to the traditional Sanskrit creations of mandalas, circular patterns representing the universe. You'll create your own mandalas using plant material in Laurel Hill's Green Burial Gardens. Mandala creation allows us to slow down and appreciate the beauty of individual natural objects for their unique qualities while having a better appreciation for the cyclicality of life itself. Admission is charged. 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And we'll be right back right after these messages.
1: 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And when he reached the summit, he didn't even see the view, because Eric Weinmayer is blind. 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

1:34 here at Radio Delaware Valley. And you're listening to the 12 o'clock jump. And we just played God Bless the USA, Lee Greenwood. And before that, Ray Charles, America the Beautiful from 1972. It was actually issued as the B-side to a song called Look What They've Done to My Song, which was Melanie's song. But during the bicentennial year of 1976, which was 50 years ago, they did a re-released version with a newly taped voice track, and that appeared on the Crossover label. So that's the history of America the Beautiful, different versions of that. Before that, we had the United States Marine Band, El Capitan, another John Philip Sousa tune. And he declined an offer for $100,000 for the bride-elect from which this march was extracted, El Capitan. It was an operetta, and it soon passed from the musical scene, but the march was one of the favorites of bandsmen for many years to come, El Capitan, as performed by the United States Marine Band. All right, I get a lot of interesting calls here, 215-674-8002, and we have listeners from all age groups, and sometimes I wonder if anyone remembers when these songs, especially the ones we play from the 1920s and 30s, charted. And we had a gentleman call me a few minutes ago, was aged 97, so that would make him born in 1929 or 1930. And he remembers the original Martin Block Make Believe Ballroom, which was back on the radio back in the days. And of course, we had our own Make Believe Ballroom here on RDV. And so in honor of that and a salute to all of our great listeners, young and old, here's Charlie Barnett and the Bonderdaires with Make Believe Ballroom. And we're going to follow that up with a song I told you about earlier that I'm going to be playing, the number one song from 100 years ago today, July 3rd, 1926. But first, here's Charlie Barnett.

That was 1936, and as promised, here's the number one song from 100 years ago today, July 3rd, 1926.

0: 1:50, 10 minutes before 2 o'clock. Here on the 12 o'clock jump. And just heard from Mitch Miller and his orchestra, When Johnny Comes Marching Home. The song was born actually during the Civil War, and it wasn't until the Spanish-American War in 1898 that it became a national hit. And the words were written in 1863 by Irish bandmaster who was under General Nathaniel Banks' army, Patrick S. Gilmore, but he used the pseudonym Lewis Lamber when he wrote that song. The Song Spinners, Coming In on a Wing and a Prayer, from 1943, and other versions of that, Willie Kelly and his orchestra, The Four Vagabonds, and Ann Shelton. All had great versions of that. Then we had an Armed Forces medley from the San Diego Symphony Pops. And before that, well, we had the Make Believe Ballroom, Charlie Barnett with the Modern Airs from 1936. And we had Horses from 1926. It was number one on July 4th. 100 years ago today. It was inspired by Tchaikovsky's Troika Drive from Seasons with a vocal by Fran Frey, and that was recorded in New York City on March 4th of 1926. All right, we got 1:52, 8 minutes before 2 o'clock, and from our community bulletin board, the Michener Art Museum will hold a simple bookmaking workshop on Sunday, July 26th from noon to 4 p.m. You'll try a variety of simple bookmaking techniques, including accordion books and pamphlet stitch, and also explore wheat-pasted and collage covers. No experience is necessary, and all the materials are included. 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That note from our community bulletin board. We'll be right back right after these messages.
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2:05 here in our third hour of the 12 o'clock jump as we're saluting America's 250th birthday and some of the songs over the past 100 years or so. And that was one of my favorites, In the Mood by Glenn Miller Orchestra from 1940, recorded in August of 1939. It had spent 3 months of early 1940 in the number one most played jukebox hit in America. And before that, we had Dean Martin, I'll Be Seeing You, from 1965. Lots of versions of that. Joe Stafford, Ted Lewis, Nat King Cole, Tommy Dorsey, Roger Wolf Kahn, Louis Armstrong, and Lionel Hampton, among the many versions of that. And we started off the set with Doris Day with the Les Brown Orchestra, Sentimental Journey. And now, the other theme for today is the weather. And I got a couple of songs addressing that. So let's kick things off with Ella Fitzgerald.

we're having a heat wave, a tropical heat wave. The temperature's rising.

freedom feels just as warm as a bride. It's so hot, a chicken laid an egg on the street and it fried. We're having a heat wave, a tropical heat wave.

the feeling comes a ceiling, and it sets my brain a-reeling when I'm listening to the music of a military band. Any tune like Yankee Doodle simply sets me off my noodle. It's that patriotic something that no one can understand. Way down south in the land of cotton, melody untiring, ain't that inspiring? Hurrah, hurrah, we'll join the jubilee, and that's going some for the Yankees by gum. Red, white, and blue, I am for you. Honest, you're a grand old rag, you're a grand old rag, you're a high-flying

I'm no cranky hanky panky, I'm a dead square honest Yankee, and I'm mighty proud of that old flag that flies for Uncle Sam. Oh, I don't believe in raving, every time I see it waving, there's a chill runs up my back.

0: 20 minutes after 2 o'clock here in the third hour of the 12 o'clock jump. I'm Vic Miles, and I hope you're enjoying the radio program. I heard a lot of great calls coming in today. By the way, I forgot to mention, it is my 5th anniversary. Yes, 5 years ago, on July 3rd, 2021, just after COVID, I got unleashed to do my first unsupervised, no parental supervision, got the training wheels off, and did my own show. I still have a list of what I played on that day. I have to do that someday. But anyway, we just played from the year 1906, Billy Murray. That's the original rendition of You're a Grand Old Flag. And, of course, earlier in the show we played the James Cagney version from the Yankee Doodle Dandy motion picture in 1942. But this one from 1906 is the way it all started out. We also had the U.S. Army Band. The Caissons Go Rolling Along from 2012, the U.S. Army Band. Ethel Waters, the original version from 1933 of Heat Wave. We played the later version by Ella Fitzgerald from 1958 in the first hour of the show. And we had Glenn Miller and his orchestra and Tex Beneke along with the Modern Airs doing Chattanooga Choo Choo. 9 weeks at number one. It was also recorded by the Andrews Sisters and Floyd Kramer, among many others. And we had the Glenn Miller Orchestra In the Mood from 1940, recorded in August of 1939, 3 months at the top of the charts in early 1940 on the jukebox playlist. You know, they used to track the music surveys, the music charts would track separately what was played and popular on the jukebox boxes across the country, and then what was played on the radio and sales. So they were all separate charts. And then, of course, in the mid-50s, they had to split things up into the rock and roll pop charts versus the pop easy listening adult contemporary or MOR, middle of the road charts. So here we are at 222, and from our community bulletin board, I want to tell you about the Bucks County Household Hazardous Waste Collection events, which will take place from 8:30 a.m. to 2 p.m., rain or shine, on the following dates. July 11th at the Bucks County Community College, 275 Swamp Road in Newtown, and August 8th at the Bensalem High School, 4319 Holmesville Road in Bensalem. Registration is not required. For a detailed list of what is and isn't accepted, or for more details, please call the Bucks County Planning Commission at 215-345-3400 or visit buckscounty.org/recycling. All right, so that's for the Bucks County Household Hazardous Waste Collection events, July 11th and August 8th. That note from our community bulletin board. All right, got a couple messages coming up, and then we'll be back to more great music, so stay tuned.
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0: pony. I love to listen to the Dixie strain. 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That ain't a Josh. She's a Yankee, by gosh.
1: Oh, say, can you see?
0: Anything about a Yankee, that's awful me.
2: Little Johnny Jones, the jockey from the USA.
0: We'll ride the pony, Yankee Doodle, English Derby Day.
1: Jonesy's broken records every track and every beat.
0: So Yankee Doodle's gonna be the boy they have to beat.
1: Sportsmen of the British House who followed his career have offered Johnny anything to keep him over here.
0: But all the money in the Bank of England couldn't pay enough to keep young Johnny Jones away from old Broadway.
1: If you want to take a trip, the surest of sure things,
0: have your houses mortgaged, hop your watches, pawn your rings,
1: and put it all on Yankee Doodle, Johnny Jones is up.
0: I'm gonna give America the English Derby Cup.
1: He's gonna give America the English Derby Cup.
0: I'm a Yankee Doodle dandy. Yankee Doodle do or die. A real

0: Kate Smith and the Star Spangled Banner wrapping up our third hour of the 12 o'clock jump here in our fifth anniversary program. And before that, we had Vera Lynn with the White Cliffs of Dover. And we had Gene Autry, Home on the Range from 1947. Billy Murray, original version of Yankee Doodle Dandy from 1905. And then we had the James Cagney rendition called Yankee Doodle Boy. And that was also from the 1942 George M. Cohan tribute film that we played a few tracks from. And written by Irving Berlin. And we started off the set with K. Kaiser Band, Any Bonds Today, from 1941, with the vocals by Harry Babbitt, Jenny Sims, Jack Martin, and Max Williams. And that was recorded on June 21st of 1941. And it was on the record label itself. It says, written for the Secretary of the Treasurer by Irving Berlin. And there were other versions by Jimmy Dorsey, Barry Wood, Andrew Sisters, and all that. All right, 251 from our community bulletin board. The Upper Dublin Library hosts the following online author events via Zoom. On Tuesday, July 14th at 7 p.m., New York Times bestselling author Karen Slaughter will discuss her North Falls series. On Thursday, July 16th at 2 p.m., award-winning author, motivational speaker, and teacher Raina Grand will discuss her new memoir, Migrant Heart, Essays About Things I Can't Forget. Tuesday, July 28th at 2 p.m., psychologist, New York Times bestselling author, and TED speaker Dr. Marissa G. Franco. 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That note from our community bulletin board. We'll be right back to wrap things up right after these messages. 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
4: I walked through a county courthouse square. On a park bench, an old man was sitting there. I said, "Your old courthouse is kind of run down." He said, "No, it'll do for our little town." I said, "Your old flagpole is leaned a little bit, and that's a ragged old flag you got hanging on it." He said, "Have a seat." And I sat down. "Is this the first time you've been to our little town?" I said, "I think it is." He said, "I don't like to brag, but we're kind of proud of that ragged old flag. You see, we got a little hole in that flag there when Washington took it across the Delaware. And it got powder burned the night that Francis Scott Key sat watching it write and say, 'Can you see?' And it got a bad rip in New Orleans, Packenham and Jackson tugging at its seams. And it almost fell at the Alamo beside the Texas flag, but she waved on, though. She got cut with a sword at Chancellorsville, and she got cut again at Shiloh Hill. There was Robert E. Lee, Beauregard, and Bragg, and the south wind blew hard on that ragged old flag. On Flanders Field in World War I, She got a big hole from a Bertha gun. She turned blood red in World War II. She hung limp and low a time or two. She was in Korea, Vietnam. She went where she was sent by her Uncle Sam. She waved from our ships upon the briny foam, and now they've about quit waving back here at home. In her own good land here, she's been abused. She's been burned, dishonored, denied, and refused. And the government for which she stands is scandalized throughout the land. And she's getting threadbare and she's wearing thin, but she's in good shape for the shape she's in. Cause she's been through the fire before. And I believe she can take a whole lot more. So we raise her up every morning. We take her down every night. We don't let her touch the ground, and we fold her upright. On second thought, I do like to brag, 'cause I'm mighty proud of that ragged.

All right, that wraps up another exciting edition, our fifth anniversary show. And that was Johnny Cash and Ragged Old Flag. Tune in again next week, same time, same station. Stay tuned for Fred Carpenter striking up the band. And have a safe and happy 4th of July. Happy trails.

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And good afternoon, world, and more importantly, happy 4th of July on the 3rd, America. We meet again, Fred Carpenter, inviting you for the next three big power hours to come. Swing a ding ding with me. Oh, baby, from the gold right on up to the news, they're pumped, and we got them amped right on up to 6 p.m. And if that ain't enough, we got your Frank Fix in the mix as he sings and swings each and every hour. So, come on, jump on board and get hip to the trip as we put the lean, mean swing machine's rear in high gear. Kicking the swing, slamming the jam. Ladies and gentlemen, let's strike up the band.

Yes. Billy Joel scripted. Frank Sinatra hips it in 79. Hey, straight ahead, nothing but good times. And that's just the way we are. Yes, as I done practice what I done preach, right here at the RDB Radio Pulpit. Okay, gang. I know you're excited. So am I. We must take care of a little business right now. Hey. Hey, that's what we do as Americans, right? Hey, also, we heard the sweet sounds of Miss Caro Emerald spilling the jelly beans on completely. Jelly beans. I always like the purple ones. Hey, also, Bernie Lowe and his high-flying orchestra. Hey, look me over. But be advised, ladies and gents, after 250 years of old glory, standing tall and flying free over America, don't you ever think about kicking her tires. And that's a big time no-no, Ombro. And leading off our set of this special July, pre-July's fourth presentation, the Spitfire Band, performing our signature theme, S-U-T-B, which goes out to Y-O-A-U from me. Hey, and good, oh my goodness, sizzling, absolutely broiling degrees on a Friday right here at RDB Radio and Network. Yes, and happy. Fourth on the third. America, you know what, and it is never too early to celebrate our 250th birth of our great nation. We meet again, Fred Carpenter, sitting in and behind the big wheel of the Lean Meat Swing Machine. So nice to have you guys and gals on board as we swing a ding ding right on up to 6 p.m. tonight, only available on the RDV Radio Network. So now it is time once again to unleash those big sounds of the big bands, and who better to manifest that request? Here's Billy Butterfield doing just that on RDV FM.

0: Oh, the unmistakable signature sounds of Enoch. Enoch Light. Ah, forget the money. Also, shaking hands and coming out swinging. Bada bing, bada boom. How's that for a punchline? Hey, I'm leading off the set. Legendary swinger Billy Butterfield. Just kidding around. And he ain't kidding, kid. Uh-oh. Hey, we got 24 vignettes on the downswinger Rooney. And meanwhile, this note from the RDV FM Community Bulletin Board. 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They are holding an Under the Sea Paint Night come Saturday, August the 8th, time 6:30 p.m. You'll enjoy a step-by-step painting session complete with, dessert and beverages. And also, supplies are provided. All kinds of good stuff happening right there at the Willow Grove Methodist Church. Now, the cost is $25. Seating is the limited frontier, and registration is definitely required. You want to know where the church is? It's right there at 34 North York Road in beautiful Willow Grove. To register or to learn more about this situation, but absolutely no obligation, ring-a-ding-ding, 215-659-3232. Or if you prefer doing it the newfangled way, check out their website, willowgroveumc.com, or email at willowg1@verizon.net. We have 100 degrees out there on, I don't want to say it, on the blistering sidewalks of downtown Hatboro, PA. Oh, yeah, I'm telling you, it is absolutely very, very warm out there today. And actually, yesterday and tomorrow. So please, please take the right steps. All righty. Speaking of the right steps, don't go anywhere. So don't step anywhere, because up next by request, coming in loud and clear from South Philadelphia, we're doubling down with a double shot of head bopping, toe tapping, finger snapping. Mr. Bobby Darin making it happen. I'm FC with the SDD facilitating the big sounds of the swing machine, where big band swing is king, and it's only attainable. Only attainable on the RDV Radio Network. And the big beat goes on right after this red, white, and blue star-spangled thought. On this 4th of July, let the love for our country and the gratitude for our heroes ignite our celebration. Happy 250th America.
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And donning today's official big band seal of appeal, the Red Parrot Orchestra, with their tribute to those golden days of the big bands as they once performed in the Cage Center stage of the legendary Roseland Ballroom. Oh, my goodness, those were the days, my friends. And the nights, circle the wagons, men, and cue up those dancing girls. Maroon. Hey, and good piping hot, I'll say, afternoon. World, yes, world. And happy 4th on the 3rd, America. Yes, and Fred Carpenter hammering out the Stars and the Stripes with those big band summertime delights with producer-director Mr. Microfono. We want to thank you for letting us be a part of your pre-Independence Day celebration right here on the RDV Radio Network. So now let us return to those big sounds with a little high test from one of the very best. Why, here is Woody Herman on the FM around the globe and on the scene of the swing machine. Do it, Woody.

0: I can't get enough of this big band stuff. The Cap Pierce Orchestra doing the New York Shuffle. Oh, baby, deal me in. Okay, troop, here is the scoop on the loop, the Jet Set 6. If I could be anyone. And leading off our final set of this very first Big Power Hour, flying by the seat of his pants and the sweat on his brow. Of course he's got sweat on his brow. My goodness, you know what? I saw a bee taking off its yellow jacket. My goodness, of course. Oh, Mr. Woody Herman, hallelujah time. Hey, and speaking of time, we have 10 minuets before the top of Rooney. And what do you say we check out some places to go and things to see right here in our community? Brought to you by the Northampton Township Free Sights and Sounds of Summer Concerts. Yeah, they're taking place on the following Thursdays right there at the Municipal Park Amphitheater, which is located at 281 Hatboro Road in Troitsville. Okay. And come July the 9th, which is next Thursday at 7 p.m., in the Cage Center stage of the amphitheater, they will be presenting Dragonfly. And they are a high-energy party rock dance cover band that plays 90s, 80s, 70s, disco, funk, country, Motown, R&B. I don't think there's anything else. So they got everything covered right there at the amphitheater. And then the following Thursday, striking it up at 7 p.m. is Roundhouse. That's a powerhouse nine-piece band delivering classic grooves and modern hits that keep every generation on the dance floor. So bring your lawn chairs, blankets, get nice and comfy poo. But before you do that, go online and check out for weather updates. That would be a smart thing to do. So for more details about the Northampton Township's Sight and Sound Summer Concerts, check out their website, northamptonrec.com, or do it the old-fashioned way. Pick up the ring-a-ding-ding, 215-357-6800, and that's what it feels like out there on the sidewalks of downtown Hatboro. My goodness, 6,800 degrees out there on the sidewalks of downtown Hatboro. You know, so hot, even the skies are getting hot flashes. I'm telling you right now. I think I'm having one right now. Oof. Hey, I'm FC with the SDD sitting in and behind the big wheel of the swing machine, where big band swing is king, for another two big action-packed power hours, kicking the swing, slam, and the jam right on up to the new. Now, if that doesn't fuddy your duddy, well, then this will surely silly your putty. We're coming back with Brigantine, getting into the spirit of things as they pop, pop, pop, pop, pop, pop the bubbly. Oh, in preparation of the fourths, you know, and maybe even a little bit of the fifths. Hey, and we got him in the white hot spotlight to the Lean Mean Swing Machine. 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On Independence Day, let's light up the sky with gratitude for those who fight for our freedom. Happy 250th America.
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2: All right, ma'am. We'll take care of this. Take that, Zargo! Okay, Zargo, leave this planet before I finish you up and take your blessed Zargonauts with you.

0: Viva la Francis with the Paris Blues in the 52s. Stick around, Pepe Le Pew. We got much more. Comment allez-vous? In the Cage Center stage of the Lean Mean Swinging Machine, where Big Band Swing is king. Friday afternoons from 3 to 6, as I done strike it up on the RDV Radio Network. Hey, also in our opening mix of the second big Power Hour with a little airplay, Doris Day, Cutting Capers, also covering all the bases, the Jive Aces from the golden age of science fiction. Mm-mm, oh, they were the days, my friends, and the nights.
1: Beam me up, Scotty.
0: Fascinating, Captain. And we jump. Started this 4 o'clock hour of this special 4th of July's edition of Striking Up the Band with legendary swinger Billy May doing it his way with the theme from the television series Mannix. Now, there was a guy who could talk a leg off a table, that I can tell you. Oh, my goodness. Looking at the thermometer, it says, are you kidding me? That's what it is saying this scorching afternoon right here in Hatboro. But on a better note, happy 4th on the 3rd of America. Yes, Fred Carpenter facilitating the narrative with producer-director Mr. Microfono. And welcome back to the second big Power Hour of Striking Up the Band. And what a thrill it is to be with you on this eve of our great nation's 250th birthday. Mm-mm-mm, may the 4th be with you. And it is time to power up this swing machine with a big band blast. And who better to ignite the dynamite? Here's Glenn Gray, Casaloma, doing just that on RDV FM.

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I've got to be there in the morning, dressed up and looking in my prime. 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

0: Oh, and how could we ever possibly forget those very forgettable memories of the three sons? You know, I forget all their names, but you know what? I do remember. I remember Uncle Charlie. 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I'm telling you right now. 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And you know what? 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They were both walking. The cat and the dog, were both walking. I can believe it. Can't you? Of course you can believe it. But now, Giggles. So you do remember. You do remember Uncle Charlie. You know what? He was the hippest cat out of the whole litter. Mm-hmm. And also, Giggles, do you remember the episode where Uncle Charlie, let me think. Now, Uncle Charlie, yeah, he fell asleep on a chair, and then the three sons, you know, they tied his shoelaces together. You know what? He tied his shoelaces together, Uncle Charlie's shoelaces together. You know what? And when he got up, he fell down and he hit his head. He fell down and he hit his head, Bubble. Wait a second. You know, they all thought that was funny, just like you thought it was funny. You know what, Giggles? You should be ashamed of yourself. My goodness, you should be ashamed of yourself. But I can hear that you're not ashamed of yourself. Well, okay. All right. But anyway, so also we heard the marvelous Marilyn May. Okay, short story long. Yeah, she got to the church on time, but you know what? They were married by candlelight. Very romantic. Right, Giggles? Very, very romantic. But you know what? The marriage, unfortunately, only lasted one wick. only one wick. And you know what? It was a very small wick. A very small wick. Hey, and leading off the set, we heard Glenn Gray, Casaloma, and Going Commando on Mission to Moscow. Now, Giggles, do you know where Moscow is? You're not sure? Why, Moscow is located in the barn next to Poscow. Right next to Poscow. So you have heard, yes. Well, you know what? Have you heard this? Why did the cow cross the road? You don't know? The cow crossed the road to get to the utter side. The utter side. Oh, I got you, Giggles. I got you on that one. I got you on that one. Yes, absolutely. We have 24 minuets on the downswing of Rooney. This very important note from the RDV-FM Community Bulletin Board. 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They are holding a wit or wit at you Philly trivia night. Come Wednesday, July the 29th, from 6:30 right on up to 8 p.m. And that's a lot of wit and without you, Philly trivia. All right, so you think you know Philadelphia, Giggles? Do you think you know Philadelphia? You do. You're saying that you do know Philadelphia. All right, test the Philly facts at trivia night and enjoy some Philly favorites. Ooh, listen to this, Giggles. They have soft pretzels. Ooh, I wonder if they got mustard. And you put the mustard on it, and then you take a big bite of the pretzel. Oh, so good. And they also, talking about so good, they got tasty cakes. I wonder if they had the tandy cakes. Oh, they're the best. And what about the chocolate covered, the peanut butter, and this and that. Oh, my goodness, tasty cakes. And now, to top it all off, they have water ice. Oh, I just love water ice. Now, this event is fun for the whole family. Yes, it is. It's pretty obvious. And to register is required. Now, the library is located at 1030 Old York Road in Abington. To register for more details, but absolutely no obligation for this information, pick up the ring-a-ding-ding, 215-885-5180, or jump on their website, abingtonfreelibrary.org. Hey, straight up, we got a pack attack when we come back. I'm Fred Carpenter coming to you left to right through your radio,
1: right to left
0: 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And the big beat goes on right after this red, white, and blue spangled, star spangled thought. Let every sparkler ignite our spirit. and every firework remind us of the brave souls who protect our freedom. Happy 250th, America.
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I'm telling you, that was one smoking hot Mambo Ambro. Jeff Alexander and his amigos way down yonder. Way down yonder in New Orleans. Or is it New Orleans? Yeah. And Mr. Microfono, is Giggles? Is Giggles still here? She is? Okay, good, good, good. Ooh. Hi, Giggles. Hi, how are you? Hi, are you good? Good, okay. Giggles, did you hear about the horizontally challenged fellow? Okay, horizontally challenged fellow, you know, better known as the fat guy. You know, the fat guy. You know, you've heard of him, right? You know what? He's known down there in New Orleans as the fat guy from New Orleans that never tells the truth. Mm-hmm. He's known as the jumbo liar. The jumbo liar. That's what he's known as, okay? And make sure you don't set your gotchas on fire. On fire. Okay, I got you once again, Giggles. Yes, okay. And good sweltering afternoon. Delaware Valley and those sweating bullets on the web on WRDV.org. Fred Carpenter hammering out the hip, just a little bit loose out the... facilitating the narrative with Mr. Microfono. We want to thank you, guys and gals, for letting us be a part of your star-spangled Independence Weekend. So wave that flag and light those sparklers and celebrate our nation's 250th birthday. Hip, hip, hooray. Hey, and now it's time once again to go above and beyond the call of duty and check out what's happening at the Timpani Bar.

0: Yes, it's just like a slam dunk, baby. The big bands truly do rule. Right here at RDV-FM and our highlighted Friday afternoons from 3 to 6. And who better to exemplify the classify than the one and only, the famous Jameis, performing today's downright dynamite dippity-doo-delight. Kind of like the blues, but, and it's a big but. Wait a second. Giggles. That's B-U-T, okay? B-U-T, okay? You got that. And it's all good news. And that's N-E-W-S. And do I have to spell everything out to you? Everything? I got to spell it all out to you, right? Okay, I kind of figured I would have to spell it everything out to you. My goodness. I should not take anything for granted with you, girl. Mm-mm. Hey, and leading off our final set of this second big power hour, Lester Lannan and his High Society dance band with a whole bunch of hits from the golden age of popular music. We have 10 minuets before the Top-a-Rooney. And this very important note from the RDV-FM community, a bulletin board. Okay. Oh, there it is. Oh, that sounds so refreshing. Oh, it's like standing underneath a waterfall. Oh, I feel so... How do you feel now? Do you feel any better now, Giggles? You feel better now with that waterfall? You do. Very good, girl. Okay, now listen up, everyone. This important note from the RDV-FM Community Bulletin Board. You are invited. That means you and me, Giggles, to the annual drive-in movie. Drive-in movie. How cool is that? Talk about a throwback. And it's right there at the Lansdale 4th Street Pool come Friday, August 7th. And it's going to be as hot as the dickens, I can tell you that right now. And the times are from 8 to 10 p.m. So why not bring the whole family and enjoy an evening of fun and relaxation? Okay, now the pool is open for swimming at 8 p.m. Now that means you can do like the doggy paddle. You can do the duck. You can do the splish splash. Taking a bath. And you can do all those fun swimming things right there starting at 8 o'clock. Mm-hmm. Now, admission is charged. Wait a second, I'm getting ahead of myself. They also have an animated movie, Luca. And that starts at 8:30, okay? Now, admission is charged for non-members. Now, the pool is located at 351 East 4th Street in Lansdale. For more information about this situation, check out their website, lansdale.org, or pick up the ring-a-ding-ding, 215-368-1691. Hey, why not join them at the Lansdale 4th Street Pool gig Friday, August the 7th, from 8 to 10 p.m. Guaranteed, you're going to make a big splash. You want to do the cannonball, the jackknife, the half hammer, and whatchamacallit. Yes. Thank you, Giggles. Okay, very nice. Hey, and we do have the National Weather Service has issued an extreme heat warning for our entire surrounding area, as if we don't know. Well, it's going to remain in effect until 8 p.m. Saturday night. You're talking triple digits, baby, and I'm talking like right now, 106. Man, that is that's hotter than a billy goat in a pepper patch. Billy goat in a pepper patch, doggone it. And I agree, Pebbles. So please take the necessary precautions when outside. Very nice. Very good. Okay, but as we wind down the second big power hour of Striking Up the Band, we want to invite you, yes, you, the RDV-FM radio listening family, keep your dial set to the RDV radio network for the biggest and the best sounds around 24/7, 365, both day and night, night and day. Whatever comes first in your universe. But up next, we're coming back with hip-defied singer-swinger Brian Setzer, Gwen DeFani. And they's about to engage in one heck of a smackdown. Ooh, baby. And I'll tell you right now, there ain't no clowning around, Giggles. No clowning around at all, I'm telling you right now. And they are centered in the white-hot spotlights of the Lean Meat Swing Machine. 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Was the RDV Radio Network. And the Big B continues right after this 4th of July's wish. Let us celebrate the strength, the bravery, and the freedom of our country is built on. Happy 250th America.
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1: Oh, baby, you know I like it when you're the boss.
0: You know what I like it when you say that I'm the boss.
1: Well, then maybe tonight I'll be the boss. And tomorrow night, I'll be the boss.
0: Oh.
1: You're the boss.
0: You like it when I'm the boss.
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1: Look! Up in the sky! It's a bird! It's a plane! It's Superman!

It's Sinatra and Riddle with a Cole Porter classic in 56. Well, hang tight, baby, because anything and everything goes. As I done approach, maximum warp speed of the lean, mean, swinging machine, tearing up the scene on the RDV. Radio Network, also in our opening mix of the third and final Big Power Hour, we were privy to a good old-fashioned brass kicking, courtesy and compliments of Tom Kubis, serving up chitlins. Also carrying out orders from headquarters, Tony Tennille, giving the captain the hook, swings with the Matt Catanaugh Big Band. And we got the ball rolling this 5 o'clock hour right here at RDV-FM with the dynamics of one Sid Raymond. Man, he done got my hands a-clapping. My knees are slapping. Dance are clapping. Knees are slapping. And my teeth, they're chatting. And that's the truth. Yeah. Hey, and welcome back to the third and final Big Power Hour of Striking Up the Band. Carpenter's the name, swing a ding ding. The game facilitating the narrative with Mr. Microfono, yeah, producer and director, and also company. Yeah. And glad you're on board the Lean Mean Swing Machine as we sizzle, pop, and sparkle with the big sounds of the big bands. Now, that's a perfect recipe for this 3rd of July's pre-celebration of Independence Day 2026. We do have two program notes I got to tell everyone. There is absolutely no stock market report coming up at 5:30. Okay, no stock market report. And also coming in at 7 o'clock, starring in the polka party. That's right. Connie from Connie's Canteen is going to be filling in for Teresa. Okay, and yes, that's right. Connie is doing double duty this 3rd of July. We thank her. We thank you so much, Connie, for all the help and all of the important business you do take care of up here at RDV-FM. Yes, so we'll hear Connie at 7 o'clock with the polka party. So let's keep this swing machine running. Lean and mean like a big bag of Mexican jumping beans. Here's Richard Maupi striking it up on RDV-FM.

0: Oh, and keeping this hip trip true to the script. Last but not least, a feast of a deep east. Now let's slam the swing machine in reverse and see how else we ran over. The vocal infringements of J.P. Morgan. She ain't got the man. She ain't got the good English either. That I can tell you. And leading off the set, Richard Maltby with a nice little cha-cha. Asking the musical question, ain't she sweet? Yep, well, she's a real lifesaver. That's all I can say. Yes, sir, Rudy, we got 21 minuets past the top of Rooney. And meanwhile, this important note from the RDVFM Community Bulletin Board. 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Are you done? Thank you. Yes, Penny Packer Mills, they present porch performances. Oh, my goodness, can you believe this? A porch performance by Benjamin Franklin comes Saturday, July the 11th. So that's next Saturday at 4 p.m. sharp. Learn how he tamed electricity. Bzzz, ow. Founded the first lending library and ultimately signed the Declaration of Independence and the Constitution. And old Ben, he was quite a busy fellow back then. So why not bring a chair or a blanket for this outdoor performance? There's a suggested donation of $2 per person. You want to know where Penny Packer Mills is? Why, the whole caboodle commences at 5 Haldeman Road in Shanksville. Now, to register or for more information about the situation, but absolutely no obligation, check out their website, MontgomeryCountyPA.org/PennyPackMills. Okay, but straight ahead, we are coming back with a little rock'em sock'em barrel house boogie woogie, and who better to rock your socks? The big man, Meade Lux Lewis. Plus, as always, yep, we're swinging across the pond and grabbing with his permission, always with his permission, of course. The godfather of swing-a-ding-ding, baby, Mr. Ray Gelato, serenading Karina in the white-hot spotlights of the swing machine. Hey, I'm FC with the SDD, keeping this swing machine lean and mean as we make the big sounds of the big bands great once again. And those big sounds continue right after this red, white, and blue star-spangled thought. This 4th of July, let us remember that freedom is a gift we must continually cherish and defend. Happy 250th America.
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Ah, yes, he's got the world on a string, hook, line, and a sinker. Patrick Williams and his big band. And good afternoon once again, and happy 4th on the 3rd. And yes, it is never, I mean never too early to celebrate our 250th birth of our great nation. Fred Carpenter, I'm going to thank you guys and gals for letting me be just the itsy bitsy teeny weeny weeny part of that celebration as we swing a ding ding for another 23 minutes with these big sounds of striking up the band. But the great music does not end at 6 p.m. because starring in the polka party, we have a program note. That's right. Connie from Connie's Canteen will be pitch hitting for Teresa this week, and she's in great hands. And Connie, she's going to take you right up to 7 o'clock, which is Jess Mason time, as she stars in Country Gold Classics. And then followed by the beautiful music of Bill Howard's Music Box, taking us right up and into the wee small hours of the morning. And that's followed by our usual lineup of suspects on our weekend schedule. Mm-hmm. So for great music, great programming, please just keep your dial set to the RDV Radio Network. We are Delaware Valley's little treasure with the big sound. Now, come on, everybody, pass it around. So now, it is time to slam that pedal to the metal. And who better to get the lead out? Here's a touch of Nelson as we head for home.

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0: Oh, ain't nothing like a little hot and hearty hefty. Bringing this third and final Big Power Hour to a very, very happy-go-lucky ending. And yes, where it all started, Plymouth Rock. And getting bolder by the centuries. Mm-hmm. Now let us proceed with the pre-seed. Hiptified singer-swinger Paul Anka sings and swings with the big band. You make me feel just like a squeaky wheel. Mm-hmm. Hey, that's one way to get oiled. And leading off our final set of this evening's edition of Striking Up the Band, Nelson Riddle, getting the right angle of the dangle, but never too loose with the hippopotamus. And that's all right with me. That I can tell you, we have 10 minuets before the top of Rooney, and 10 minuets before Connie stars in the polka party. Pitch hitting for Teresa this week, so stay tuned. Good stuff straight ahead, but first, let's take a look at the community bulletin board right here at RDV FM. Brought to you by Shakespeare at the Castle. Oh, yeah, Shakespeare's going to be at the Castle at Fonthill Castle Friday, next Friday, July the 10th, and Saturday, July the 11th from 7 to 10 p.m. Now, the doors swing open at 6:30. Let's hope they have air conditioning. Mm-mm. Hey, the Mercer Museum, also Fonthill Castle, and the Actors Net of Bucks County, where they invite you to view Macbeth in the indoor seating of the castle. There you go. So you got Shakespeare and Macbeth at the castle. Of course, they're going to have to charge you admission for that. My goodness, those two. Fonthill Castle. It's located east of the sun, west of the moon, 525 East Court Street, right up there in beautiful Doylestown. For tickets or more information about the situation, but absolutely no obligation, jump on their website, mercermuseum.org, or do it the old-fashioned way. Pick up the ring-a-ding-ding, 215-348-9461. And like I said a little bit earlier, coming up, oh, in about 9.5 minuets, we got Connie of Connie Kant's team starring in the polka party. And Connie told me she's going to have, instead of the coffee and donuts, which she had this morning, she's doing double duty. I'm telling you, the girl is just fabulous. She's doing double duty today. But anyway, instead of coffee and donuts, she's going to have pierogies and kryschikis as she stars in the polka party. She's going to hand it over to Jess Mason with Country Gold Classics, followed by the beautiful music of Bill Howard's Music Box. Bill's going to take us right up and into the wee small hours of the morning, which is followed by our usual lineup of suspects on our weekend schedule. Great music, great programming. Keep your dial set to the RDV Radio and Network. Hey, we got Francis Albert taking us out right after this quick and important timeout.
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0: And once again, ladies and gentlemen, I want to thank you for your time and letting me be a part of your celebration, 4th of July celebration, the 250th year of this great nation. We have a program note. Yes, Connie will be pitch hitting for Teresa, taking you right up and into 7 p.m. tonight. So stay tuned and get your share. But once again, ladies and gentlemen, I want to thank everyone for your nice phone calls and all the nice words. But looking at the old TikTok on the wall, it's about time for me to make like Yankee Doodle
3: and
0: pack up and skedoodle. And with all that being said, I can't think of a better way to wrap up this July 3rd edition of Striking Up the Band than with Fabulous Frank teaming up with Nelson Riddle at the Reprise Recording Studio in the winter of 1963, ladies and gentlemen. United in freedom, we stand strong. Let's celebrate the bonds that make us one and one for all. Happy 250th America. Ta-ta.

0: This portion of our programming day is underwritten by Protect Our Youth from Steroids, also known as POISE, a registered 501c3 nonprofit dedicated to calling out individuals and organizations that promote and glorify steroid use to our young people. POISE has been involved in getting legislation passed at the state and federal level that has successfully helped push back on those promoting steroid use. Protect Our Youth from Steroids is an official endorser of the Rodchenkoff Anti-Doping Act that is now federal law. POISE founder Al Thompson gives presentations at no charge on the dangers of steroid use and about those who promote steroids to our high school student athletes and other groups around the country. For more information on having Al Thompson speak at your school or group, or if you want to learn how you can help, please email protectouryouthfromsteroids@aol.com or visit poise.org. 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
5: Hi, Chesh, it's Teresa. I'm having a party, and everyone's invited. Welcome to the Polka Party. This party features your favorite polkas, obedeks, waltzes, and Polish music. Get ready to sing and dance along. I'm bringing high energy, positivity, and fun to your Friday night. Na zdrowie, everybody. It's party time.

And good evening. Welcome to the Polka Party. Connie Gill here, your host for the next hour on a special 4th of July tribute show. Happy birthday. Happy 250th birthday, USA. Hello, hello, hello. And yet, no, I don't have the coffee and donuts, but I got the pierogies and the Polish kabasi. Yeah. All that good stuff. Absolutely. Welcome. A big over-the-air hug to all of you as I sit in for Teresa on this hour. Opened up with the United States National Anthem, Bugle Boy Polka, Walt Wagner and his orchestra, Old Glory Polka, Eddie Foreman Orchestra, and medley, Yankee Doodle Dandy, celebrating 4th of July, 250 years of the good old USA. The next song coming up, want to mention Kazimierz Pulaski was a Polish cavalry officer who fought in the Revolutionary War, and he was known as the father of the American cavalry, and he contributed greatly to the United States independence. So here's the Kazimierz Pulaski Polka.

0: West Point Rick Gazda, Pulaski Highway Polka, Eddie Roddick. And we started off with Kashmir Pulaski Polka by Joe Paterek Orchestra, honoring Kashmir Pulaski, a Polish cavalry officer who fought in the United States Revolutionary War, known as the father of the American cavalry, and contributed greatly to the United States independence. Thank you, sir. And from the RDV Community Bulletin Board, the Trivos Horticulture Society will meet on Tuesday, August the 11th at 7:30 p.m. at the Ben Salem Senior Center, located at 1850 Byberry Road in Ben Salem. The featured program will be Favorable Flora, enjoying edible flowers. There is a suggested donation of $5, and for more details, please call 215-460-8853. 215-460-8853, or visit trivosgardens.org, or check them out on Facebook. The RDV Radio Polka Party will continue after these messages.
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Soldier Boy, Eddie, here I go, the Italian trying to pronounce the Polish. Oh, my. Eddie Blazanski's Versatones. Before that, Military Polka, Ray Henry and his orchestra. Ron Sluga, George M. Cohen medley, and we started out with Bill Bailey, the Polish-American string band. Coming up next, Energy.

0: Enjoy the little things, the maestro man, Dennis Pulaski, or Pulaski. 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You Got a Friend, Frankie Lishka. And we started out with Energy, where the green reaches up to the blue waltz. Spiritualists at Laurel Hill takes place on Wednesday, August the 5th from 6:30 to 8 p.m. via Zoom. 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

And it's time to say goodnight. It's been a pleasure spending this hour with you. I'm Connie Gale, sitting in for Teresa. Have a wonderful, wonderful 4th of July tomorrow. Happy birthday, USA, 250 years. Just Mason, Country Gold Classic, is up next. Good night.

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He blessed her then, and we sort of took it for granted and really didn't ask again. 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

There's yellow rose in Texas that I'm gonna see. Nobody else could miss her, not half as much as me. She cried so when I left her, it like to broke my

where the Rio Grande is flowing and the starry skies are bright. She walked along the river in the quiet summer night. I know that she remembers when we parted long ago. I promised that I'd return and not to leave her so. She's the sweetest little

Now I'm going back to find her, for my heart is full of woe. We'll do the things together we did so long ago. We'll play the banjo game.

Johnny B. Goode. Hot licks. Showing off. Number one. Did I practice all day and up into the night? My papa's hair was turning white, 'cause he didn't like rock and roll. He said, "You can stay, boy, but that's gotta go. He's a square. He just didn't dig me at all." So I took my guitar, picks and all, bid farewell to my old paw, split for Memphis where they say y'all, and swinging cats are having a ball session.

I'm gonna cut your hair off. Take this rifle, kid. Give me that guitar.

0: Good evening, everyone. Jess Mason here, Country Gold Classics on RDV. Little Ballad of New Orleans, Johnny Horton. Or is it, what? I'm not from New Orleans, so it's like New Orleans, right? I don't know how they say it there, but yeah. Ballad of New Orleans, Johnny Horton. We had All-American Boy, Bill Parsons, The Yellow Rose of Texas. Ernest Tubb, Ragged Old Flag, Johnny Cash, There's a Star-Spangled Banner, Waving Somewhere, Elton, Britt, and starting off tonight, The Ballad of the Green Berets, Staff Sergeant Barry Sadler. As you can tell, there's a little bit of a theme here. If you don't know, there are people online, I don't know if everybody's from America listening here, but it's America's birthday tomorrow. 250, and we're having a little theme of some festive 4th of July songs tonight. So, more music after some messages. So, message from our community bulletin board. Washington Crossing Historic Park invites you to join them on the second Saturday of each month from 11 a.m. to 3 p.m. for Soldier Saturdays, where historical interpreters and reenactors bring a piece of history to life. Upcoming topics: July 11th, Hessian occupation; August 8th, artillery; September 12th, contributions of camp followers / black soldiers to the American Revolution; October 10th, civilian contractors for the war effort. 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If you like history and some Soldier Saturdays, go to Washington Historic Park and go do it. All right, a few more messages here. We'll get right back to the music. I'm Jess Mason. This is Country Gold Classics here on RDV.
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3: And all student athletes in Pennsylvania.

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You blessed her then, but we just sort of kind of took it for granted and never did ask again. So just hold her hand, God, that's all. And if she should stumble, please don't let her fall.

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But when you don't have a lot of book learning, I guess there's a lot of things you don't understand. But let me say this, God. She's like a mother to me. And all I am or ever hope to be, I owe to you and to her.

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0: right. Miss Wanda Jackson there, girl, don't have to drink. Well, I mean, a lot of people are going to be drinking tomorrow, though, for America's birthday. So, Connie was in here earlier, as you know, she filled in for the Poco Party, and I said, hey, this girl, this song is called Girls Don't Have to Drink, and she said, yes, they do. I was like, I agree with you, girl. I agree with you. So, yeah, drink responsibly, though. Okay? But, yeah, every girl needs a little drink once in a while, right? All right. Yeah, so that was Girl Don't Have to Drink, Wanda Jackson. We also had This Land by Wanda Jackson. This land is your land. Yeah. That was by Wanda Jackson. And then we had Let's Have a Party, which everybody's probably going to be having a lot of parties tomorrow for America's birthday. And then we had Rebels, Yeah, Rest, and Pan American by The Seldom Scene, as well as The Eagle's Heart. I mean, Eagle, it's America's bird. And then we had, what was the other one? Oh, there it is. Flying South. The flying, you know? All right. A few more messages, and then we're going to get right back to the music. A message from our community bulletin board. The Ben Salem Book Club meets on Saturday, July 11th at 1 p.m. Come discuss A History of the World in Six Glasses by Tom Standage. 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That sounds really great. I honestly would probably read this book. But yeah, if you want to learn about the history of the world through some spirits, go do it at the Ben Salem Book Club. All right, a few more messages here. We'll get right back to the music. I'm Jess Mason. This is Country Gold Classics here on RDV.
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0: I was resting one evening by the side of a road when I saw an old farmer in a field he just hoed. His face was all brown, wrinkled by the sun and the wind, and he was talking to the Lord just like he'd be talking to a friend. "Well, sir," he said, with his voice calm and quiet, "them corn tassels need sacking. Got no string to tie it. Hadn't rained in so long that the fields is mighty dusty, and, well, it's been so unbearable hot that the kids are even getting fussy."
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